0: happy.
1: Now there is this song I wrote. I hope you learned it note for note like good little children. Don't worry. 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

0: 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Don't worry, be happy.
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0: 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To the latest groove.
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0: Just kick off your shoes.
1: Kick the top.
0: And begin to groove.
1: Five.
0: I don't waste no time.
1: Get down.
0: Get drunk on wine.
1: Don't stop.
0: It's time to go. So what you waiting for? Now it's my time to rap for you. So listen closer to the Sure Shot Groove.
2: Ici, Nord.

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Matching my thumb, matching my thumb. DJ innovator when it comes to jack. Matching my thumb. Oh, yeah. DJ innovator when it comes to jack. 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

0: 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Leave the innovator when it comes to scrap.
1: 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How is he?

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Matching my style, matching my style. DJ Innovator when it comes to scratch. 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

0: Bad talk going around town saying that Papa had three young children and another wife. And that ain't right.
1: Heard some talk about Papa doing

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1: Go ahead.
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1: Go ahead.
0: Like a sex machine, man.
1: Go ahead.
0: Moving, doing it, you know.
1: Yeah.
0: Can I count it off?
1: Go ahead.
0: 1, 2, 3, 4.

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0: 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Bobby, should I take him to the bridge?
1: Go ahead.
0: Take him on to the bridge.
1: Take him to the bridge.
0: Can I take him to the bridge?
1: Yeah.
0: Take him to the bridge.
1: Yeah.
0: Hit me now. Come on now. Stay on the scene like a sex machine.